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1: You sounds better with you.
2: You played it cool and I played it dumb. Don't you think I'm a little too young to be messed with like that?

0: after all, I'm only human after all. Don't put the blame on me.
1: Reagan Boomhead.
0: Don't put the blame on me.
1: It's human.

0: Before you go, there's something I want you to have.
1: Oh, it's beautiful. But wait a minute, isn't this...
0: Yeah, yes it is.
1: But I thought the old lady dropped it into the ocean in the air.